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0: charge from the United States. 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I wonder why he hung up. 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

KFRQ Harlingen McAllen, Q94.5. 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
3: 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You should apply it more often if you are sweating or swimming, even if the sunscreen is waterproof. 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
1: Mr. Rubin, sir?
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Now there's a box of greasy parts sitting in the trunk of that 65. 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

woke all alone one Sunday morning with this song stuck in my head. And in that moment, something or someone spoke to me. They said there was still a verse that needed to be written for this song. And to get up and write it down. 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You can give your life to Jesus and he'll give you a second chance.

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Q94.5, all rock all the time, rock and roll, James. Good morning to everybody. It is Monday, July 27th, the final week for July. 68 years ago, 1958, fans of rock and roll music were warned with a PSA, a public service announcement, that tuning into music on the car radio could cost you more money. Researchers from the Esso Gas Company said the rhythm of rock and roll could cause the driver to be foot heavy on the pedal, making them waste more fuel. 50 years ago, 1976, Tina Turner filed for divorce from her husband Ike, ending their violent 16-year marriage and successful musical partnership. The relationship had been physically, emotionally, and financially abusive for years. She filed a divorce paper citing irreconcilable differences. Tina wrote in her 2018 memoir, My Love Story, "He used my nose as a punching bag so many times that I could taste blood running down my throat when I sang. He broke my jaw and I couldn't remember what it was like not to have a black eye." So finally, 50 years ago on this day, Tina Turner cut that cord. All right. More rock on the way, plus tickets to Dire Straits Legacy coming up.

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Q94.5, all rock, all the time, rock and roll, James. 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

Q94.5. I'll rock all the time. Some Pantera. Reason I'm playing Pantera, it's Rex Brown's birthday. That's the bass player. He's 62 years old today. Happy birthday to him. Also, Triple H is 57. I can't believe I'm older than Triple H. 57 years old, man. On top of the wrestling world as chief content officer of WWE. What a story. That guy should write a book. Happy birthday to them. Happy birthday to you, Q94.5. I'll rock all the time.

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0: 101.5, All Rock All the Time, Rock and Roll, James and Free. All right, I'm going to open up the phone lines. I'll take caller number 5. You get tickets to go check out the Dire Straits Legacy. 1-888-335-9494. You get the free tickets. Whiskey Dew be opening up. That's happening on the 16th of August at Payne Arena.
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0: All right, congratulations. You've got the Dire Straits Legacy tickets along with Whiskey D opening up. It's going to be the 16th of August at Payne Arena. Give me a hell yeah.
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1: 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Rock and roll, James, on a beautiful Monday afternoon. Here on the second floor of the Jay Gonzalez home office across from Burt Ogden Arena, looking over the expressway and just seeing all the vehicles going back and forth. And, boy, I just think of if any of those vehicles would be involved in an accident, the person who called is sitting right here in front of me, Jay Gonzalez. How's it going, Jay?
2: 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You drive by, you're in Edinburgh, you got the Burt Ogden Arena across the street. Drop on by, say hi to Rock and I. We're here, always ready to serve, always ready to help our clients that obviously have been in a car accident, slip and fall, wrongful death, workplace injury. 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We are here to help. And if you want my personal cell phone number via WhatsApp, it's 956-960-5725. All of my clients have my personal cell phone number. So what that means is no matter where I am in the world, whether I'm in my office or any of my other five locations in Rio Grande City, McAllen, Edinburgh, Westlaco, Harlingen, or Brownsville, no matter where I am, they can text me, they can call me. I'll get their information. I'll get whatever questions concern they may have, and I can address those concerns immediately. So if you don't have my cell phone number yet, write it down. I mean, save it on your cell phone, your smartphone, 956-960-5725. And let me tell you, it comes in very handy because, you know, when accidents happen, they're called accidents for a reason. They're not planned. They're not intentional. They happen all of a sudden. Mm-hmm. And the first thing that'll happen is you'll be disoriented. You'll be caught off guard. You're not going to know what to do. The adrenaline rush will hit and can be pretty crazy. So if you already know that you have my number saved in your contact, immediately you can just call and say, I just got into an accident. I don't know what to do. I need some advice. And a lot of clients do that, and they're able to call me immediately. And the idea is, you know, insurance companies will always bring lawyers to defend their insureds, right? And they're going to have a voice. So you need a voice. You need someone that will help you out. And the beautiful thing about it, Rock, is the number and the phone call. Obviously, if you call me, it's free. We don't charge anything up front. And then when we do charge, it's a percentage of what we get for you. And it's always an amount that you're going to be 100% satisfied with. So it's better than a money-back guarantee because we're not asking for money up front. And then we're basically telling you that you have to be 100% satisfied with the result. And then at that point, obviously, you'll be taken care of. And so that's the way we've been doing it for 25 years. It's a formula that worked, and it's a formula that's not going to change. So, you know, we're here ready to help.
1: Absolutely. You know, when you're involved in an accident or slip and fall or what have you, there's a lot of stress involved, and there's nothing better than having the best handle your stress for you. 1-800-CAR-CRASH, you call Jay Gonzalez, whether it's a slip and fall, whether it's an accident with your vehicle, motorcycle, or an 18-wheeler as well. Mm-hmm. I mean, he's done them all. You've done all those cases, right?
2: That's right. And there's more car accidents and motorcycle accidents, more car accidents than 18-wheeler accidents. Now, obviously, there's more cars on the road than the other examples that I gave you. But we've been doing it for so long that eventually you do a lot of each one, including slip and fall. So you need a team with experience. You need a team that obviously knows what they're doing. And, you know, a lot of times lawyers will say, well, I've got 20 years experience too. But, you know, you've got experience, and then you've got experience with volume, mm-hmm. meaning lots of work.
1: Yeah.
2: And it's the work that gives you an experience that is unparalleled, because it is through that work that you're able to tweak, change, adapt, adjust to a lot of trends that start happening that affect the impact of a value of a certain case. And so you got to get ahead of the curve, not behind it, so that your clients can benefit directly from not just the years of experience, but the work that you constantly do on a day-to-day basis.
1: That's right. Don't forget, if you're involved in an accident, make sure to call the Jay Gonzalez Law Firm. And as a matter of fact, we're located all over the valley, very conveniently, right off the expressway. All you have to do is stop by. They take walk-ins in Brownsville, Harlingen. They're also located in the Mid-Valley in Westlaco on Westgate, McAllen, right off the expressway near 23rd Street, and then in Rio Grande City as well. So Starr County, you don't have to drive too far to pick up your check once Jay Gonzalez wins your case. So give him a call as soon as you're involved in an accident at 1-800-CAR-CRASH. It's Jay Gonzalez. I'm Rock and Roll James, and it's Q94.5. I'll rock all the time.
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2: Q94.5 All Rock all the time. Rock and Roll James here with Jay Gonzalez at the Jay Gonzalez Law Office, the main headquarters in Edinburgh, across the expressway from the Bird Ogden Arena. You can't miss the beautiful digital marquee sign outside, and of course the beautiful red, white, and blue, and the stars and stripes flying outside with this beautiful weather, this beautiful wind. And you've always been a patriotic one, haven't you, man? You know that the United States of America has given you the opportunity to do what you've done with your life, yeah. Right?
3: You know, it ain't 4th of July and it's not Memorial Day, right? But I get my patriotism and my patriotic spirit from my father, who was born in Benitas, Texas, back in 1926. And even though he couldn't speak English, couldn't write it, couldn't read it, he was incredibly patriotic. And he passed that over to me. And so every single office that I've got, we've got a big, beautiful American flag flying over every single one of them. And you're right. I mean, I'm able to do what I do because we got people right now fighting for us overseas, doing the kind of things that they need to do to make sure that our freedoms are what they are and continue to be what they are. A lot of times people don't understand or comprehend geopolitics, but sometimes things that happen across the ocean can have a big, big impact on what we do here ourselves, right? Like, we don't want someone that says death to America to have a nuclear weapon, mm-hmm. if that's what they want to do with that nuclear weapon, right? Destroy us. So, you know, I support our troops. I support, our president and all the great, great things that right now that, we're doing.
2: Seeing you come from a migrant farm worker son to, mm-hmm. you know, being what you are today, you know, the most Googled personal injury lawyer on the internet, Jay, I mean, that's incredible, man.
3: No, it is. But if there's one thing that I learned from being a migrant farm worker was that it's called work for a reason. I mean, you've got to work.
2: Mm-hmm.
3: You've got to roll up your sleeves and you've got to basically punch in every day, even if you don't want to. And, you know, certainly there more often than not, I didn't want to, but you've got to do it. And back then it was to put food on the table. It wasn't to buy a fancy car or a fancy suit. It was just survival.
2: Mm-hmm.
3: You know, when you learn that at an early age and you take that with you now that you're older, an adult, a professional, those principles go a long way in making sure that you're doing the right things for your clients. And so I wasn't born with a silver spoon in my mouth. And it's important because a lot of times when clients hire me and I have meetings with them, you've got to be empathetic. You've got to basically understand where they're coming from. And more than anything, you want to put them first in everything you do. And you want to make sure that they understand and that they know that you have their best interest in mind with everything you do for their case.
2: Absolutely. And just in case that you are involved in an accident and someone comes up to you, offer you the world to help you with your case, don't fall for that trap, because that's something that's illegal in the state of Texas. It's called barratry. And Jay knows very well about that problem that we've got here in the Rio Grande Valley, right?
3: Yeah, barratry is a huge problem because these are individuals that are hired by lawyers and doctors. Sometimes they work in tandem. They work together. And they pull their money. But the money that they get is the money that they get from the accident victim's case. They pass on that expense to them by getting creative in the way that they bill and the way they charge them for services. And it's one of those things that you don't need to be paying extra to those individuals. You can cut the middleman out, and you can cut those expenses out by simply calling me first, and you're able to have that savings. But over and above that, if you get information about how they reached out to you without you soliciting that phone call, that visit, that text, that's an additional $50,000 on top of what you get civilly from your accident case. Mm-hmm. So you've got to put on your private investigator cap on. As soon as you get that call, as soon as you get that text, screenshot those texts, screenshot the missed call or the phone call that they made. And then if you've got a camera at home that can videotape who these people are and what they're saying, take a picture of their car, their license plates. Because a lot of times, not only will they push the lawyer that they want you to hire, but the car they show up in is registered to that lawyer's law firm. So you want to connect all those dots, and that's exactly what's happening right now with a case in Brownsville.
2: Thank you very much, Jay. We appreciate you giving all our listeners all that wonderful information, man. You know, we got to keep them safe. And ladies and gentlemen, call 1-800-CAR-CRASH. If you're involved in an accident, you call Jay Gonzalez. The winning culture is in these buildings: Brownsville, Harlingen, Weslaco, Edinburgh, McAllen, and Rio Grande City. 1-800-CAR-CRASH. Thank you, Jay. Have a great day.
3: Thank you.

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3: 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You should apply it more often if you are sweating or swimming, even if the sunscreen is waterproof. 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
7: 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I'm your host, Rene Garza Jr., bringing you the Sports Minute. In the MLB, the Houston Astros could not snag the sweep with yesterday's loss, but got the series win in the city of Chicago against the White Sox. Astros 3, White Sox 12. The Texas Rangers lost Game 3, but won 2 so far from the four-game showdown against the Seattle Mariners. Rangers 4, Mariners 6. Game 4, Mariners versus Rangers. Tonight, in the WNBA, Tuesday is shaping up to be an exciting night of basketball action. The Toronto Tempo versus the Minnesota Lynx. The Indiana Fever versus the Seattle Storm. The Portland Fire versus the Las Vegas Aces. And the New York Liberty versus the LA Sparks. On Fox, it revved up to be an awesome Sunday as the NHRA drag racing series took place. And it was an all-out horsepower showdown that kept everyone on the edge of their seats from the green light to the finish line. And that wraps up your Sports Minute. I'm your host, Rene Garza Jr. for Q94.5, all rock, all the time.
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